0: 70er, 80er, 90er.
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0: I've got to

0: I wonder what you're doing now. 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